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Welcome to the Quiet Storm. Time to relax and chill. I've got the essence of what you like musically. I've got those songs that will bring back special moments. I've got those songs that will create special moments. And ladies, I've got those songs to musically massage you down too. I'm Lenny Green. You know, it's all about setting up your ambiance wherever you like to zen out in. Whether it's the comfort of your room, maybe while you do the bubble bath thing, ladies. Whatever you might be, set up the ambiance. But make sure you just light one of those Quiet Storm candles. Here's Keith Washington, Shantae Moore, setting the vibe for us tonight. This is the Quiet Storm, baby. Yeah.

0: 107.5 WBLS. I'm Lenny Green. I've got a couple of your favorite songs coming up. One is from Ralph Tresvant, ladies, and the other one is from Miss Janet Jackson. Both of them, they celebrated birthdays over the weekend. Coming up at the top of the hour, I'm going to take it to the next level. But let me just take a moment out right now to say congratulations and what's up to WBLS's very own Jess Nick. Last night, she had her Mike's Open event at this beautiful restaurant called Lili on Madison Avenue and between 37th and 38th Street. Shout out to the R&B singer, producer, songwriter, Josh X. Him and his business partner, Shaft, they opened up this beautiful space. Sexy. Nice. Once again, it's called Lili. But what an array of some amazing singers that came out to be a part of it. I think it's going to go down once a month, so if you're a singer, you might want to tap into Just Nick tomorrow. Make sure you get all the details. And come on out. Have a good time. Bring your friends. It's a vibe, baby. And this is going to become a vibe for me and you tonight, ladies. To my ladies throughout New York, New Jersey, Connecticut, I can't put you to sleep tonight, but I am going to put you to bed. I'm Lenny Green, and this is The Quiet Storm, 107.5 WBLS.
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The Quiet Storm, locked in, buckled up, hanging out on the JOB. For those of you socializing a little bit, I appreciate you letting me be your backdrop. I'm Lenny Green. Coming up at the top of the hour, we're going to get into a few things tonight. Well, first, I want you lovebirds to get a little closer and catch up with each other's day. That's quintessential. But rest assured, I've got the soundtrack for a Monday evening, the way you like it. But let me also say, once again, congratulations to all of my Taurians that are celebrating birthdays. Happy birthday to you. Let it not just be for one day. But if today just so happens to be your birthday, well, let me tell you, Reggie Jackson, the renowned baseball legend, they called him Mr. October. He's celebrating his birthday with you today. Over the weekend, as you heard, Janet Jackson celebrated her birthday. Rizzo, Ralph Tresvant, ladies, from New Edition, he celebrated his birthday. My brother, actor Will Harper, he celebrated his birthday today. You know, last week we had actor Jacob Lattimore. He came on to hang out with us. You know Jacob Lattimore. He plays Emmett Washington on The Chi. Well, the dynamic woman who created The Chi, Lena Waay, her birthday was over the weekend as well. And today, Rob Bass, our hip-hop brother, the cat who gave us It Takes Two, and really does. Shout out to also Nephew Tommy Miles. Matter of fact, everyone knows Nephew Tommy down in Texas A&M because he's a former Aggie. Yeah, what's up, Orangeburg? What's up, Bryan College Station, Texas? Let's remember, birthdays are feathers in the broad ring of time. Once you celebrate your life to the fullest. And speaking of Ralph Tresvant, let me drop something on you from his solo album. The first solo album. I think it's the only solo album he done. Yeah, this is Do What I Gotta Do. And I'm going to definitely do that, ladies, just for you tonight. Right here in the Quiet Storm.

A quiet storm in the cut. Relaxing. You've had a long day. Shout out to everyone in the tri-state of New York, New Jersey, Connecticut. Oh, it was a heat wave today. But guess who's not complaining? You're hearing them right now. Look, I don't care how hot it gets. I think we had a very interesting winter. And for those of you who understand that cold weather, I know my lovers that are listening to us online from Tashai, Chicago knows about that cold weather. But I think everyone got a little piece of that coldness this past season. And hopefully all that is majority past us. But if it's not, rest assured you can always warm up right here with me every night. I strongly advise cuddling, even in the heat of summer. Yeah, it may get a little sweaty, but, you know, that's what they have towels for and ice cubes. As I mentioned a little earlier, Miss Janet Jackson celebrated her birthday over the weekend, so I gotta drop another one of our favorites just for you. Because I know this is one of your favorites, called Let's Wait a While. But we're not gonna wait too much longer, baby, because we're about to slide up into that next level of the quiet storm. And let me also say, shout out to everyone who went to see the Michael biopic over the weekend. I was one of them myself. That Michael Jackson biopic went back up to number one in the box office for the weekend, raised over $26 million. That film is dynamic. You gotta see it. But happy birthday, Janet. This is the Quiet Storm, baby. There's some-

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0: challenge.
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Welcome to that next level where you can really let your hair down. And I can really concentrate on you just a little bit more. And now it's just you and I hanging out. Me helping you get to that level that you need to be on tonight. This is not for lovers only. No. But this is truly for the lover in you. Love is a friendship, baby. Set the fire. And I often like to enjoy lighting that fire for you any chance I get. And look, if it's been a beautiful day, and every day is beautiful as long as we rise up and we're in good health. But if it was a beautiful day on every level that you want it to be, I want you to treat yourself to something tonight. Whatever that something is. And I know it's only Monday night, so we got to think about it. Use moderation. I mean, it might be your favorite cocktail. If you're a quiet storm, sipping with me tonight. I'm doing a Cabernet Sauvignon. Now, if you don't have that, maybe have some sangria. Those are my two go-tos, in case you haven't noticed. So as you enjoy that, let me take you on a little musical journey. Come with me inside the Quiet Storm Vault. This is where I keep all of these classic songs at. I want to dig up a song from a group that used to be known as The Moments, but they changed their name over the years to Ray Goodman and Brown, and unfortunately we have lost two of the members. But I do want to shout out Billy Brown. But here they are. We're Take It to the Limit. And that's exactly what I intend on doing musically with you tonight. Welcome home to the Quiet Storm.

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18: This is the Heartbreak Hotel.

A quiet storm. Locked in, nice and tight. Can I do anything for you tonight? Do you have a song that's in your mind that will bring back that special moment? Maybe that moment happened over the weekend. Maybe that moment happened a couple hours ago. Maybe that moment is about to happen. That special moment where you have deep, thought-provoking, a conversation with someone you're very interested in. And if it's love, baby, well, that goes without saying. Without saying. But as you sit back to just relax and stuff for tonight, let me just remind you that music is a world within itself with a language we all understand. Coming up at the top of the hour, we're going to get into a conversation I'm sure we all can understand and relate to. Confessions of Lovers on the way. But first, let me send this out to Benita. Benita, thank you for reaching out to me tonight, baby, from Nassau. She loves Kim. I'm sure if Kim had a chance to meet you, he would say the same thing in return. But this is a share of my life. And for those of you who are just engaged and you're about to share each other's lives until the end of time, don't be apprehensive. Let the love flow, baby. Welcome to the quiet storm. It makes

quiet storm, Monday night, helping you be in that space that you need to be in, so you can just have a moment to just take a deep inhale and a slow, slow exhale. Do that a couple of times and just let the music do the rest. Because I plan on just laying down some more wonderful songs. And I want to thank you for reaching out to me via email at LennyGreenTQS@gmail.com. I'm going to make some room in the space that we have for love tonight. Because love has a tendency to want to stretch out and want to be over here 1 minute, be over here the next. So I like to make some ample room so we can just indulge and have the space in whichever way we like to have the space in. True love, babe, is not something you fall in. True love is something you grow in. So grow it slowly, because anything that takes its time to blossom often lasts for a very long time, and maybe truly to the end of time. Coming up in just a moment, Confessions of Love. But right now, as we go back inside the Quiet Storm Vault, here's a classic from Cameo. Ladies, there's something in your eyes. They say the eyes are the windows to the soul. But this is a Quiet Storm Vintage Soul Classic. Turn

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1: What's up? 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

0: Wait a minute. Now, you know I'm in a situation. Why are you... Don't do this. Why are you tripping like that?
1: Well, I understand that, but your whole vibe is, you know... I can see myself being with you forever.
0: That's really beautiful. I kind of dig you, too. You know that. We're friends, and I'm in a situation. I'm in a relationship. And you know what that means.
1: Well, whatever I gotta do, I'll do it for you.

0: music to touch your soul. Welcome inside Confessions of Love, and I'm going to the love lines to get your thoughts on the topic for tonight. What boundaries should you enforce when starting on a new job? And does your boundaries change after you've been on the job for at least 3 years? Let's go to the love lines. Let's get your name and what's your thoughts on this?
1: My name is Janika. I think because values pretty much determine your boundaries, you know, one that should certainly be set when getting into a new job would be one of making sure that your family comes first, if that is in fact your value.
0: Right.
1: So you have to make sure that your time is your time. Obviously, you will give the job the time that's allotted to it, but make sure that you set the boundaries of your time and that your family relationships don't suffer because of work. So even after 3 years, I would say if your values remain the same, then no, your boundaries should not change. Again, they should always be in perfect alignment.
0: And what about personal relationships?
1: Boundaries are set by the values that we have for ourselves. So when, you know, it comes to boundaries, a lot of people put a face on the action and then they determine whether or not it's acceptable at one time or another. However, your values are your values, and it doesn't matter who oversteps the boundaries that you put in place because of these values. It's the action that goes against what your values are, and then that determines whether or not your boundaries have been violated. So there are certainly boundaries that have to be put in place for any relationship, particularly a personal relationship, and they should certainly be adhered to. When you respect your boundaries, you respect yourself, and you also teach others to respect you as well. So, you know, until and unless your values change, the core of who you are, then your boundaries should always remain the same.
0: Ms. Janika, thank you for your insightful perspective on the sound points, and I appreciate it. Thank you.
1: Thank you.
0: The conversation is rolling now. Once again, my Confessions of Love topic for tonight is, what boundaries should you enforce when starting on a new job? And does your boundaries change after you've been on the job for at least 3 years? Drop me an email if you can't get me on the love lines, LadyGreenTQS@gmail.com. Let me slide in this request for Dawn, who hit me up from Harlem. And a very good evening going out to our lovers Locked In and Racine in Milwaukee. Here's Music Soul Child. Welcome to Confessions of Love in the Quiet Storm.

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0: The Quiet Storm, baby, soothing your mind, making you smile, and I'm here to cover y'all singing tonight. I'm glad it's relaxing you. My name is Lenny Green. If you can't get me on the love lines, please always feel free to send me an email at LennyGreenTQS@gmail.com. Very good evening going out to Brother Chester, who checked in from the Bronx. I'm going back to the love lines to get your thoughts on this Confessions of Love topic for tonight. What boundaries should you enforce when you start on a new job, and do those boundaries change after you have been on that job for 3 years? I've got some information on this. I'll share that with you before we cap everything up. Let's go to the love lines. Let's see who's on this line right here. This is the Quiet Storm. What's your name and where are you checking in from?
1: Hi, my name is Lisa. I'm calling from Oklahoma City.
0: Well, that's what's up, Lisa. Thank you for reaching out. So what do you say to this topic tonight? Boundaries.
1: So for myself, I'm okay with personal relationships because, people that I have worked with have now become family. But for my personal boundaries, I do politics and religion. Make it a point never to discuss that at work, because that will definitely cause some strife in the workplace.
0: Wow. Okay, politics and religion. That's a healthy course. And now, do you lower your standards or your boundaries after you've been on a job for a period of time, 3 years or more?
1: I would say yes. So the people who I feel like I'm really close to and my family will talk about it, but you have to be particular on who you talk about it with, because, what if your boss has a different view of your religion or politics? That could cause, some friction between the two of you. And you don't want to have to work in a place like that.
0: Yeah, that's a true fact. Lisa, thank you for checking in from Oklahoma City. We appreciate that.
1: You're welcome. Thank you.
0: Quiet Storm family, don't be shy to express yourself. My Confessions of Love topic for tonight is, what boundaries should you enforce when starting on a new job? And does your boundaries change after you've been on the job for at least 3 years? I'm going to take you back a little bit with Avery Sunshine. Who doesn't want their name called, especially when the moment is really right? Hey, baby, we're inside a Confessions of Love, but truly, it hasn't stopped the loving, nor the moments of sensuality. Welcome to the Quiet Storm.
2: Can I be-

0: The Quiet Storm serving you the ear candy that you want. My Confessions of Love topic has been dealing with boundaries tonight, especially when you get on a new job. And does your boundaries change once you've been on that job and you've gotten comfortable after a period of time? You know, there's some people that have gotten into relationships while they were on the job. You build relationships, you know, you build rapport. But some companies don't want that to happen. They don't want relationships, especially personal relationships, to happen, because should something go wrong in that relationship, obviously, the person still works in a job, used to working in a job, it can make for a very uncomfortable environment. It has been known to happen on many occasions. And if I'm talking to somebody who met their husband or their wife on the job, please email me so I can read your personal story. LennyGreenTQS@gmail.com. Here's the recommendations from what some experts have said about this topic. 1, to start slow. 2, focus on work first, friendship second. 3, don't overshare things you don't want other coworkers to know about. 4, practice neutrality if you're in a leadership position. 5, avoid forming cliques. 6, avoid overlapping too much of your personal and professional free time. 7, be cautious about physical contact with coworkers, you know, the touchy-feely thing. 8, take top-secret conversations out of the office. And the last advice would be 9, minimize your alcohol consumption. Especially around the holiday time, alcohol consumption will bring out a different you. So I'm going to seal it and leave it right there. But thank you all for reaching out to me. Like I said, if you didn't get through to me tonight, send me an email. I'd still love to hear your thoughts on this. LennyGreenTQS@gmail.com. I hope those suggestions were helpful. And tomorrow night, I'm going to have another interesting topic for us to indulge into. For my lovers who are booed up, whether you're in New York, whether you're in Athens, Georgia, the CSRA in Augusta, maybe you're in Albany, maybe you're in Tuscaloosa or Birmingham, Alabama, maybe you're in Orangeburg, South Carolina, maybe you're in Nassau or Freeport or Grand Bahamas, wherever you might be, baby. And your witchy boo-boo, here's the prince of sophisticated soul, Will Downey. I think you two lovebirds may like this. Welcome to the Quiet Storm.
1: Been thinking about you all day while on the road, missing you like crazy. A phone call is not enough for me. Without you here, I

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soft and warm. There's no other place better than this, but you are in the most sexiest and comfortable space to be in. This is The Quiet Storm. I'm Lenny Green. Good to be in your space. Thank you for opening up the door and letting me in. As we relax and chill for this night, let me continue to do what I love to do for you, make you feel good. Musically, I've got something hot and new on the way from a young lady by the name of Terry Dexter, so stand by for that. But right now, something I want you to do, if you have not had a chance to do it yet, take a moment and just chill, just for a moment, relax. Shout out to my lovers that are locked in Oklahoma City, Milwaukee, Tuscaloosa, Birmingham, Alabama is locked in tonight. My beloveds in the Village of Harlem, Brooklyn, the Bronx, Newark, New Jersey, Trenton, New Brunswick, Stamford, and Norwalk, Connecticut. Here's Guy, baby. Welcome inside of the Quiet Storm.

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The Quiet Storm requests the music going out to Savita. Baby, thanks for reaching out to me tonight. She's in Bridgeport, Connecticut. She says she listens all the time. Thank you for sharing that with me. I knew I had someone in Bridgeport listening. I guess it's you. Shout out to Athens, Georgia. Albany, how you feeling tonight? To my lovers in the ATL, to my lovers in Pine Bluff, once again, shout out to all the graduates of 2026. Want to shout out my nephew, Daniel Page. He celebrated his graduation today. But for the, I got to say this, for the administrators, who, I've never been to a graduation so early in the morning in my life. For those of you who have to go to graduation and it's at 7 a.m. in the morning, I feel for you because I understand it's hard. Because again, when you get out of that mode and go into school, wow. But hey, it's so worthy and so purposeful and so meaningful just to see your loved one, its name being called out. You know, you hear the name. I know being in that seat, you get nervous. I'm sure that every graduate was nervous, even though they just had to walk up and grab the certificate and, of course, shake a hand and take a picture. But that moment is so special. So once again, shout out to all of our graduates of 2026. Please make sure you email me, LennyGreenTQS@gmail.com. I want to know where the graduates are. Let's put a spotlight, a Quiet Storm spotlight on them. But let me put a Quiet Storm spotlight right now on Miss Terry Dexter. I'm going to get it a little sensual before I blow up these candles tonight. I'm going to get deep, baby, with you in the Quiet Storm right now.

0: Lenny, thank you for tucking me in tonight.
1: Always a pleasure, baby, to tuck you in nice and tight. And my goal is to do it tomorrow night, same place, same time. So, thank you for giving me this chance. I'm Lenny Green. About that time for me to blow out these candles. But as I blow them out, I want you to remember something. That what you think you become, what you feel you attract, what you imagine you create. What you think you become, what you feel you attract, what you imagine you create. All the creative minds, marinate on that. I'm looking forward to being back in your company. Tomorrow night we got a date, same place, same time. I won't be late. And if you are running a little behind schedule, look, I understand you got a lot on your plate, baby. But I'm going to make sure that I take care of you once you lock in. So until then, remember to love much, laugh often, live well. Sweet dreams, ladies. Night-night, baby. Fellas, always appreciate your presence. Until tomorrow, this has been the most comfortable and coziest spot to be in the city. It's the Quiet Storm. Night-night.
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4: Today is his special day. So ladies, please, lie and say he's cute. Look at him sitting there smiling in his little Baby Gap suit. We have to be nice today, but we can't forget he's small. Happy birthday, Tommy. Wish we could make you tall. The end.
5: I do like your poetry, Junior, because that one was right on time. Mm. But you do know that when Tommy makes his comeback, it's gonna be about your hairline.

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Rick Lamar and SZA on 107.5 WVLS. Good morning. I'm the Dr. Bob Lee, and I'm carrying you through to about 5 o'clock in the morning. I've got a whole lot in store for you. Here's some Bruno Mars, and you know, I can give you some of this, some of that. I can dig in the crate, so I just might hit you off with some of the best music on New York City radio. That's how we do our do. The music continues with me, the diggity diggity Dr. Bob Lee on BLS.

0: Bob Lee. How are you? Hope all is well. Shout it out. Hi, what's your name and where you calling from?
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0: 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We'll do it throughout the morning. Thanks for hanging out with me, the diggity diggity Dr. Bob Lee. 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

0: That's it for the 12 o'clock hour, but I've got a whole lot more inside of the next hour. Thanks for hanging out with me, the Dr. Bob Lee. We're giving shout-outs all throughout the morning. I spoke to DJ Q92. Q92, what's up?
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0: Thank you, thank you, thank you. Thank you for tuning in, and thank you for checking it out. Coming up next, inside of the next hour, I've got some H-Town. We're throwing some Usher, Mary J. Blige, Silk Sonic, Jay-Z, Drew Hill, some Whitney, Slick Rick, Tone Stith, and a whole lot more. It's all headed your way next over 107.5 WVLS.
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Saltwater 7.5 WBLS. Yes, H-Town right there as we come down off the top of the 1 o'clock hour. Doing our due through and through till about 5 right here on 107.5. You hanging out? Well, this is the place to be with me, the doctor, Bob Lee. Let's go. Let's work on BLS.

7.5 WVLS. It's a Tuesday morning, and I've got you covered like a blanket. Hey, Ice Cube and Mike Epps are getting together. They announced a new Friday live anniversary event. Before it became a film franchise, Friday grew into a cultural touchstone that reshaped comedy storytelling, introduced unforgettable characters, and built a fan base that has kept its humor alive for three decades. That lasting impact is now set to be honored in a new live celebration led by Ice Cube and Mike Epps. It's a one-night event titled Every Day's Friday. Lyrics, lounging, and laughing. Scheduled for July the 17th, it's going to be at the Long Beach Amphitheater. The project has been framed as a continuation of the film's cultural life, one that still resonates with audiences 30 years later. Yo, you got knocked the out! Ice Cube and Mike Epps getting back together for Every Day's Friday. Lyrics, lounging, and laughing. Scheduled for July the 17th. We'll let you know more about it right here on WVLS.

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0: That about does it for the 1 o'clock hour on 107.5 WBLS. I'm having fun, and I hope you are too, as we keep giving it to you all throughout the morning. That's how we do all do. Thank you for making us number one for R&B, and number one in the community. Right here on 107.5 WBL, kicking ass. We appreciate you, and thank you so much. We'll take a break right here. I've got some High Five, some Mario, we got some Kalani, got some Brass Michelle, Ella May, Eugene Wilde, Rihanna, got some Tems on there too. All looking at you next on 107.5 WBLS.
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Here's some Kalani. 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

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You're going to take it all the way through the weekend, or you've been celebrating all month long. Well, it's okay. You can take it all the way to the top if you want. We're with you every step of the way. But happy birthday to you and many, many more. May God continue to shine that light on you. It's your birthday. It's your birthday, and we're going to party like it's your birthday. Enjoy it as we ride with you right throughout the morning and throughout the day and throughout the weekend on 107.5 WVLS.

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0: There you go, finishing up on the 2 o'clock hour. It's done on 107.5 WVLS. Stick a fork in it, but we'll pop up inside of the 3 o'clock hour with some more of the best. I've got you covered. The weatherman says looking to be clear to partly cloudy and warm. It's going to go down to about 67 degrees. And then later on today, hot with temperatures approaching record highs of 96 set in 2017. We've got some partial sunshine, highs of about 93. It can go up to 96, though. We'll take a break. Coming up, I've got some Jay-Z, Jeff Red, Mariah. We're throwing some TLC, some Chris Brown. Neo's going to be in there, too. Some Drew Hill, Tupac, Chaka Khan, and more. Ain't nobody, nobody like you on 107.5 WVLS.
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7.5 WVLS, come down up top at 3 o'clock hour with me, the diggity diggity Dr. Bob Lee on the BLS, the Bob Lee Show. My man Jeff Redd in there. You called and told me. Jeff Redd, he's still rocking that song and got some new ones too. But that man right there, they got him going all over the country, all over the world singing his music. Big shout out to Jeff Redd. Keep doing your thing, my bro. And a hello to your lovely wife too. Here's some Mariah, and We Belong Together as we keep it together on 107.5 WBLS.

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LS. Big shout out to Cowboy Eddie and all the big cowboy crew in Flushing, Queens. Big shout out to Commander Antoine Robinson and all the Volleys. Big shout out to the Adams family, DJ True Spin and all the crew, the BLS Street Team, and from Queensbridge, Sandra Trim DaCosta, Eddie G. Big shout out to Trish from Rochdale Village. Big shout out to the Co-op City crew. Also, Big Phil, we're looking at you. Thank you for all you do. Thanks for tuning in. Thank you for checking it all out right here on 107.5.

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0: You have it. That about does it for the 3 o'clock hour on 107.5 WVLS. We were moving to it and moving through it, huh? Coming up next, I've got some CeCe Peniston. I've got some Jamie Foxx, Mariah, The Scientist, Montel Jordan, DeVito. Luther's going to be in there, too, with some Trey Songz, SZA featuring Kendrick Lamar, Juvenile, and a whole lot more. We've got it for you right here on 107.5 WVLS.
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Good morning, good morning, good morning from all of us here at 107.5 WVLS. Yes, Grand Rising. Jamie Foxx right there featuring T-Pain and Blame It. Thank you for traveling with us and thank you for waking up to us too. We appreciate you. I've got more. Here's some Mariah, the scientist, as we keep it hot. We're burning it blue on 107.5 WVLS. Good

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Hey, good morning. It's about that time for those inspiring quotes, and this one is from an unknown person. That person says, by failing to prepare, you are preparing to fail. Zig Ziglar once said, people often say that motivation doesn't last. Well, neither does bathing. That's why we recommend it daily. Here's an Indian proverb. Certain things catch your eye, but pursue only those that capture your heart. Dale Carnegie once said, success is getting what you want. Happiness is wanting what you get. Those are your inspiring quotes out of the Dr. Bob Lee of 107.5 WVLS. Good morning.

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1: 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I'm dropping all your favorite slow jams like this. So lock in with me in New York, New Jersey, Connecticut. It's The Quiet Storm, baby, on New York's number one for R&B. 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

about a conservative regular girl that still can beat a thorough as don't need your psychic can reach a zodiac sign. It must be a Gemini moon, cause we about to go half. Mistakenly, nobody been in a bag, but how many bodies done been in her?

0: Yo, that about does it for this Tuesday morning at 107.5 WBLS, May the 19th. Weatherman says look for it to be clear to partly cloudy and warm. It's going to be about 67 degrees if you decide to step out this morning. Later on today, hot with the temperatures approaching the record high of about 96 set on 2017. Look for some partial sunshine, highs of about 93 though, but it may get there, it may reach 96. Celebrating a birthday around this time? Happy birthday to you and many, many more. May God continue to shine that light on you. Always remember this, what you are is God's gift to you. What you make of yourself is your gift to God. So choose your choice and let your choice control the chooser of the Dr. Bob Lee. I'll catch you another day, another way. Have a beautiful day. I love you all. Peace.
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0: Walls, the Grammy Award-winning Daryl Walls and PJ Morton, the great producer, Grammy Award-winning great guy. And they teamed together for the song Able. And before that, you heard God's Property, Kirk Franklin and God's Property with Stomp. And right now, we're going to take a break and we're going to get some things done. But I don't want you to go anywhere. Stay right where you are. More of the new Donnie McClurkin Show to go right after this.
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0: heard Jonathan McReynolds with Make Room, and before that you heard E.J. Fields, new artist with Mercy Endure. Now, I talked too long, and now we've got to go to another break. But when we come back, speaking about breaks, we've got a praise break lined up just for you. So stick and stay. More of the new Donnie McClurkin Show to go right after this.
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0: and my family, the Hunter Hillian Dorsey, Joseph Bowman family, all from Gatun, Louisiana. Ah, we love you. Just God bless us.
1: Hey, that's what I'm talking about. 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

0: Ladies and gentlemen, the time is here. Another great day, another opportunity. Gratitude changes your attitude that directly affects your altitude. So if I was you, I'd get to getting grateful. If I was you, I'd get to being grateful. Ladies and gentlemen, we is grateful. Shirley Strawberry Carla Pharrell, Mississippi Monica Jr., better known as Kill Spates, the legend of Nephew Tommy. So, Junior, what's on your mind today?
1: Yeah, Uncle, let me ask you this. You know, group vacations. Now, a partner of mine, I ain't seen in a while. And he said, man, we should go on the trip, but I know how he like to travel. And I know there's going to be a problem. Have you have any experience with group travels?
0: Yeah, now let me ask you a question. How do he like to travel?
1: Okay, we talked about like Holiday Inn Express and cars.
0: See right there? That's why I don't do that. And I've never been a fan of group vacations. Your problem is the key word. You said I haven't seen him in a while.
1: Yeah.
0: Why would you go somewhere for an extended period of time with somebody you ain't seen in a while? He has changed. And you don't know what the change is.
1: Yeah.
0: You know, y'all gonna be sitting somewhere dividing checks with a calculator. Y'all gonna be somewhere arguing about which way to go. And then all you need is for your girl to want to do something and his girl don't. Lord have mercy. Now, you got to do what your woman say. So now what you going to do, see?
1: Yeah.
0: It's just going to create a problem, man. I don't know that I would do it. We have an expert on the show that does it all the time, and he seems to have worked it out. I personally am not of that. Tommy, you do a lot of group vacations. Why don't you give him suggestions on how to do it?
2: Well, if you want to really cut down on your price, I mean, you need at least 12 to 20 people with you. 12 to 20.
1: What?
2: That'll cut things.
3: That's a field trip.
2: I mean, if you want
1: to
2: really cut it down, where you pay like
1: festival? 12 to 20.
0: See,
2: if you see get that? 12 to 20, you won't feel it at all.
0: See that
2: you
0: right there?
1: Yeah.
0: That communal vacationing. that nigga got to vote every time y'all want to be.
1: Everything? He said vote.
0: Everything. Breakfast is a vote. Where we gonna go? A vote. How many RVs? Vote. What size the boat? Vote. How many, a car, van, or a truck? Vote.
3: The bottom line, Junior, don't do it.
1: I bet not do it. What sound like?
3: Yeah.
0: Can I stay in your suite with y'all? No.
3: All right. coming up in 32 minutes after the hour, we'll hear from the nephew as he runs that prank back right after this.
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1: It is time to ask the CLO. Here we go. Monice in Hampton writes, my husband is a mama's boy, so when we plan vacations, I have to assume my mother-in-law will tag along. I want to go on a cruise in July, and my husband said that his mom gets seasick. Should I put my foot down or make other plans?
2: Well, I mean, I don't. Sometimes you have to say, I want to be with my husband. If the mama gets seasick, she can't go on a cruise.
1: No.
2: Yeah. So go on the cruise, and maybe mama can't go this year.
1: It seems like the husband wants his mom there.
2: I know, but he need to pull up, though.
1: Yeah.
2: This is the mama's vacation, too. You know. I mean, not the mama's. This is the wife's vacation, too.
1: Right. I got you.
2: And she shouldn't have to take your mama everywhere. Now, you know, carry your mama to the store.
1: That's not a vacation.
2: Take your mama to the mall. Take your mama to dinner. But your mama can't go on vacation. All to it.
1: Yeah, that's a tough one though. Because what is she gonna do? She's up against a mama's boy and his mom.
2: Yeah, it's gonna be tough. You married him though. You knew this.
1: Yeah, you had. You're right.
2: Yeah. So I think what he's saying is, I think he's saying make other plans. Mama gets seasick.
1: All right.
2: I'll take a old ass on there and have her throwing up.
1: That's just evil.
3: She'll never enjoy the cruise.
2: Oh, now let me explain to you what you can do. Because I used to get seasick. I don't get seasick no more. Uh-huh. Now, if it's rough out there, I get seasick. Mm-hmm. But just cruising, so what you can do is take out there. Now, Dramamine works. Mm-hmm. But it sure make you sleepy, though. You could get her on that right there. Just put two Dramamine in her and trust and believe she going to sleep. Cause two Dramamine put my big ass down. So she don't get sick. So she don't get sick. But she gonna be in that cabin sleep though. I'm gonna tell you right now. I took two Dramamine.
1: Yeah.
2: Lord have mercy.
1: What?
2: No, you can't take two.
1: Oh, okay.
2: Yeah.
1: All right.
2: And I always over medicate myself. Dude, you take two Dramamine. Ooh, you're in trouble.
3: You gonna miss a day. You gonna miss a day.
1: Moving on to Brittany in Atlantic City. Brittany writes, I was a dancer for 1 year and I did it to pay off some debt and get my credit score up. My fiance's friends thinks it will be dope for me to show up at my fiance's bachelor party and give him a surprise lap dance. Should I run it by him first?
2: Don't do that.
3: Oh, my goodness.
2: Don't do that. Do not do that.
1: No.
2: Now, I'm assuming that everybody know you was a dancer. But what you got to do is you got to let that chapter of your life be gone.
1: So
2: don't go down here doing this.
1: So wait a minute. Let me ask you this, Steve. Don't surprise her fiance at the bachelor party, or don't run it by him first. Which one?
2: Do not go down there and surprise nobody. Don't go along with this. Tell his friends that's not what I do anymore.
1: Okay. Mm-hmm.
2: They will respect you better. But if you go down there, it's a test. Because let me explain something to you. He ain't going to be the only one at the bachelor party. Now, why you think they want you to do it?
4: Thank you.
2: Because they want to see.
1: Yep.
2: Because they want to see. Because dudes is dudes.
4: Yeah.
1: Like, yeah.
2: And if
1: you're
2: you
1: right.
2: go down there, young lady, it's gonna be a mistake. Hey, that's not what I do anymore. I've changed my life. I love him, and I'm not doing that to my husband.
1: Okay.
2: That's how you get respect. I'm not surprised.
1: Mm-hmm. No. All right. Moving on to Jocelyn in Tacoma. Jocelyn writes, my husband is furious with me because his shoes stink and I put them in the garage. His friend came by, and as he stood at the door, we watched him on camera fanning his nose when he spotted the shoes. My husband is embarrassed and blames me. How am I to blame because his shoes are funky? How?
2: You ain't to blame.
3: His feet.
2: You ain't to blame. That's why they outside. Look at your friend. Proof, evidence that they need to be outside. Y'all got to get some powder and some spray.
3: He's mad at his feet for real. Yeah.
4: Yeah.
2: Some you got to anger. Get some stuff in there. Dr. Scholes. You need to pour some mouthwash in them shoes.
1: In the shoes? For your mouth.
2: Dr. Trishner's.
3: Yeah. Trishner's.
2: Tish, whoever his name is, that's the strongest mouthwash I've ever seen.
3: Yeah.
2: If you don't dilute that, you gonna have yourself a problem.
1: It's like pouring bleach in your mouth.
2: I didn't know that's what it was. So, you know, I took a cap like I do Listerine. I took a cap of it, man. I went, okay, cool. Man, I started swishing it right in my mouth. My bottom lip was hanging open for about an hour.
4: Yeah, it's strong. It's powerful.
1: Powerful. Yeah, it is. It really is. It should get the job done, though, is what you're saying.
2: Yeah, you got it ain't your fault.
1: No. Okay. All right, last one. Clydette in Philly says, I'm 74 and my husband just turned 78. He has a thing for young women and he sits up all night watching TV and commenting on how shapely the women are. Is it normal or does he want to play the field after being married to me for 35 years?
2: Mm. He's 78. How far in the field can he go?
3: First row.
2: He can go right outside that barn, though. He been in for 34 years. He can look at the field, but he's 78. Yeah, he commenting on it. So what? He can't do a thing about it. He's 78. And besides, who want him?
1: But what is he saying, though, Steve? What?
2: Good look at him. Good look at them. Hoot nanny on that thing now. Girl, look at the badonka. Boy, they don't make the badonkas like that no more. Girl, look at that hoochie coochie. Oh, I'm telling you, look up on the hill, boy. Boy, that look like the whole Ponderosa right there. Boy, that right there. Boy, that's a slab of bacon right there. You don't remember that. Boy, that's a honey bacon.
1: All right.
2: That honey break right there. That honey
1: Thank
2: break.
1: You, CLO.
2: This is Steve Harvey Morning Show, man. I confess, I don't like watching my grandkids.
5: You have beautiful grandchildren. They're
2: sweet. Oh, they're beautiful. They crack me up. Uh-huh. I don't like watching them.
5: What
2: too
5: you have
2: much.
5: To watch them?
2: Stop. Put that down. Where you going? Oh. Boy, get out off of there. No, I don't know how to find Peppa Pig. Papa don't like Peppa Pig. You understand? Papa like watching SportsCenter and CNN and Netflix. That's what I'm going to watch. Papa, I want a drink of that. You can't drink McCallum.
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3: Good morning. It's 74 degrees. It's 74 degrees. I'm saying it like, woo, woo, woo. You know, for those people that really don't tolerate the heat very well, I guess this is not going to be a great day. But for people like me who really, really feel like I'm from the motherland and enjoy that, it's 74 degrees and I'm feeling it. Partly cloudy, breezy today with and hot, getting to 95 degrees. Okay, 95 degrees. And tonight's going to be muggy and 76 degrees. Tomorrow, cloudy and hot. Tomorrow, Wednesday, with a chance of an afternoon or early evening shower, actually, getting up to 93 or so. And then partly sunny and much cooler on Thursday. It just drops right back to where it normally would be this time of year. The high only around 70 degrees on Thursday. And then only 65 degrees on Friday, go figure, for Memorial Day weekend. This is like a crazy, crazy calendar and a crazy, crazy year weather-wise. There's an air quality alert in effect as well for today and tomorrow. On the traffic scene right now, we have, we have 575 cooling centers all over the city. So just call 311 if you don't have air conditioning and you're really, really, you know, really sweltering really bad on the pets and you. Westbound LI East slow into the Cross Island. Eastbound Cross Bronx slow to the White Plains Road. Right and center lanes are blocked. And on the rails this morning, a tentative pack. So we have hourly service. On the Ronkonkoma, Babylon, Port Jefferson, and Port Washington branches, and those shuttle buses are still out there. We're going to have regular service, they say, by noon on all four branches. Don't you just love that? Okay. On Capitol Hill yesterday, Senate Republicans pushed through a huge number of Donald Trump's nominees, confirming 49 civilian picks by a simple majority vote with the GOP in the majority. So they got whatever they wanted. They installed 60% of Trump's civilian selections for U.S. attorney, marshals, ambassadors, and various agency positions. At the same time, Republicans rushing to approve a $72 billion with a B dollar ICE and order patrol, and Border Patrol funding package, with GOP lawmakers pushing to complete all confirmations and funding packages before the recesses and the holidays come in. WBLS HD1 New York.
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0: Yeah, just take a listen.
1: Hi, this is Missy from York, Pennsylvania. I just want to say, nephew Tommy is good looking, and I believe that all you men are good looking. Have a great day, and thank you so much for your show. It's greatly appreciated. Touches my heart every day. Talk to God. He'd love to hear from you.
2: Well, thank you, darling. I appreciate that. But we are not. We already know that. We are not. Not all of us are
3: Y'all
2: attractive.
3: Are not.
2: We know that. No, listen to me, Tommy. Stop listening to these church folks call in. Look how she ended to say. Ended her what she said. Talk to God. He love to hear from him. We need some non-spiritual people to call in here. We need some people
0: you
2: in here.
0: You say that every day. Yeah.
3: That's
0: you
3: your
0: in
3: quote.
0: The show. She
2: I know I'm
0: you.
2: In the show. Exactly right. But she's a spiritual woman. I need some club people to call in.
0: All
2: you know,
0: right.
2: Some people who will tell the truth.
0: Here's a caller named Corinne. Let's see what she says.
4: Hi, Steve. This is Corinne. I'm just calling to say that I love your show. I listen every single morning. I love your words of inspiration at the end. But one thing I got to tell you you're wrong about. Tommy is not ugly. You guys have a good day. Love y'all.
3: That was drop a club lady there.
2: Dead ugly. You keep leaving out the adjectives with it. What is it? What is, you know, don't call here if you ain't going to tell the truth.
0: calling with him. Their opinion. Corinne said
2: no,
0: you were wrong.
2: I know, but she loved the show. She loved the inspiration.
0: All right.
2: And then,
0: she,
2: you know, once
0: call.
2: You start being complimentary, it's hard. One more call, sure.
3: I'm going to be ugly for us.
0: Lester from
3: on,
0: Slidell. Let's go.
3: Lester. Okay, we'll Lester. I know he said I was ugly. I know.
2: Lester. Hell yeah. Lester from right. Slidell.
0: All right. That's it for the phone calls. Coming up in 34 minutes after the hour, we'll have more calls, 877-29-STEEP, right after this. Oh, okay.
3: Catch you next week, Lester.
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So be advised of that. Partly cloudy, breezy today, getting up to 95 degrees and feeling like 100. 100, okay? Now, 95, by the way, is not a record breaker. Actually, on this date, it went up to 99 degrees at one point. So this is not a banner year as far as that is concerned. But this year has been crazy. Clay Barry and I have been talking. This whole year has been cuckoo with the really, really cold, severe cold. And then the spring. And then it goes summer. Then it goes heat. This year has been so cuckoo. Anyway, enjoy it if you like warm weather like I do. Getting up to 95 degrees today. 93 degrees tomorrow. Thursday, 70 degrees. 65 only on Friday. That's when I will not be happy. On the traffic scene right now, he's looking at me. She's so crazy. GW Bridge about 1 hour, Lincoln Tunnel 45 minutes, Holland 50 minutes. And the good news, folks, a tentative pact has been reached, if you're just waking up, between the MTA and five of its unions. So there is hourly service this morning on the Ronkonkoma, Babylon, Port Jefferson, and Port Washington branches, and shuttle buses still out there. Regular service returns at noon, they say, on all four. They can have it all back by then. Alternate site parking in effect, and that's your traffic, that's your weather, and this is Ann Tripp. This is weird and sad. A very freak accident. A 56-year-old woman, police say, plunged to her death after stepping out of her car into an open manhole in Midtown last night. The woman parked her Mercedes-Benz SUV at West 52nd and 5th Avenue just before about 11:20 p.m. It was actually Monday night. She stepped out of the car. Apparently, she put a leg out, but she didn't realize there was nothing under it. So she steps out, puts both her legs out, and she ends up at the bottom of a manhole. She falls like 10 feet to her death. Very, very sad. Of course, Con Ed is investigating why that manhole was uncovered in the first place. You never know. WBLS HD1 New York. 106.

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1: And happy birthday to Grace Jones, who, when we're talking, Clay and I, about when we meet people, they look a little different. Grace Jones is about my height. I thought she was like 6'3 or something. But she kind of, you know, gives that kind of bearing. But she was like about 5'6 or 5'7. Gorgeous woman. Also, happy birthday belatedly. Well, not heavenly, okay? To Malcolm X, the late El Haj Malik Shabazz, would have been 100 years old today had we still had him in our lives. We lost him in 1965 at age 39. So El Haj Malik Shabazz, or Malcolm X, today was his birthday. And Grace Jones, today is her birthday as well. 75 degrees right now out there, going up to 95 degrees. By the way, it's not a record. The record was set back in 1962, 99 degrees for this day. But nevertheless, it's going to be hot, hot, hot, hot, hot. Okay, on the traffic scene right now, got the George Washington Bridge, an hour and a half at least upstairs. It's like a parking lot. Lincoln Tunnel, 45 minutes. Holland, 50. No real choice to be made, I guess. On the rails, the good thing, a tentative pack reached between the MTA and five of the unions. So there's hourly service this afternoon now, they say. This morning, they said we'll have it in the morning, but it's going to be the afternoon. Ronkonkoma Branch, Babylon, Port Jeff, and Port Washington. And then they say regular service returns this evening in all four branches. Alternate side parking rules in effect. That's your traffic, that's your weather, and this is Ann Tripp. Donald Trump claims that he has now delayed the attack he threatened to make on Iran today because he was asked to by our Middle Eastern allies. So Trump now says his promised attack on Iran won't take place for a few days, or not at all if Iran makes a deal he likes. Qatar and the UAE both contend that a deal is possible coming together, while Trump insists that any deal would have to include the Persian government's agreeing not to have a nuclear weapon. Get this, Southwest Airlines is banning passengers from bringing humanoid or animal-like robots onto flights or to have them checked with luggage. But you bring one anyway. They say that such devices contain very flammable lithium batteries that can cause, of course, serious fires, those that are very, very hard to extinguish. WBLS HD1 New York.
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18: All right, nephew, we take it over to you now. What is bothering you? What's wrong now?
19: All right. So right here, this is called tight situation, right? Tight situation.
20: Mm-hmm. Yeah.
19: We don't want you to judge it. We just want you to help the person get through it, all right?
20: Okay.
19: You got two people, male and female. They have gone to a hotel. They are both married, but they are not married to each other. Now, the man has a heart attack and dies.
20: Mm-hmm.
19: What is the female supposed to do at this point?
20: Yeah, get up and go home.
21: Wait a minute. Tight situation.
18: You don't want cheating and a murder rap on her.
20: Yeah, no, you just get up and go home.
19: Oh, it's a heart attack.
20: Hey, nuh-uh. When you left, he was asleep. Just get up, go home. You ain't got nothing to do with that. You got to work out the time of the heart attack and all. You ain't got to wipe your room down. You was in there. Because they're going to find something. They got footage or something. They're going to find something. But all you got to do is just go in there. When you left, he was asleep. You went in there to talk about something. He seemed like he was medicated. And you just walked out the room.
21: Okay.
20: It didn't work out.
18: Yeah. He couldn't call his wife.
20: Okay. Hell no. Okay, I ain't judging. I'm just helping. Next case.
18: Yeah. Wow. Okay.
21: That's a tight situation. That's what that is.
20: Yeah, yeah. You asked me not to judge. I didn't. You asked me to help. Don't be trying to call 911 and all this shit. You don't know nothing about no heart attack.
18: You
20: ain't no medical doctor.
18: Well, what did she say when they questioned her after the fact? Yeah, now that told her to go home.
21: They made contact with her.
20: We were talking and he just went to sleep. I went on.
19: So I'm
20: not a doctor. I'm not able to. I don't
19: know. Keep in mind, she married, though. If they come by the house, what is she supposed to say?
20: You know, hey, look, I went by the hotel. He was an Amway distributor. I was thinking about signing.
18: Amway?
19: We buying washing powder?
20: Yeah. I was thinking about signing up. Then I got there, and he fell asleep, and I just left. But, ma'am, he's not in Amway. That's what he told me. Her husband. Why'd you go to the hotel? I don't know. I thought it was office.
18: With a bed in the room.
20: That's why I stood up the whole time. I was just standing at the door talking about, this is something else. And then all of a sudden, when I walked in with that miniskirt on, he saw me and he just laid back. I said, well, we both won't be laying back. And I turned around and went on home.
21: You had
18: that. Yeah.
21: Going home.
20: I don't know what he thought was going to happen, but that wasn't it.
18: So you left. So her husband believes that?
20: No, I don't know. It ain't what he believed. Yeah, but what we not finna do is I'm being here and, you know, having sex, and we not finna get that far. This conversation ain't never finna get to that right there.
18: So she's not gonna confess to her husband, is what you're saying.
20: No. I don't know how the bed got messed up. Maybe when he had that heart attack, he was grabbing for pillows and stuff.
18: Do you ever tell the truth?
20: I mean, you know, you're going to ask me how the little fitted sheet corners got tore up. When you have a heart attack, you grab stuff. That's all I can tell you. And pull them corners up on that fitted sheet. I don't know how that bed got messed up. I know I wasn't in that with him.
18: You grab stuff.
20: Yeah, you grab stuff when you have a heart attack.
18: So she's telling the police and her husband this?
20: Yeah, anybody want to hear this story can hear it because it's not going to change. You know what? But what we not finna do is be talking about.
19: So you ain't gonna
20: beat
19: the boss.
20: No, we not finna be talking about no
18: she
20: sex.
18: Tells
20: we had
18: those
20: sex.
18: Lies.
20: That's not she what's will. Finna happen. I'm not finna do that, dog.
1: So yes, his wife Carla. Show up.
20: Yes,
18: what
20: Carla.
18: If his wife wants yeah, his to wife talk to her? Talk
20: what
18: to
20: you need, sweetie? You need to talk to your man because obviously, you know, Amway
18: he's dead.
20: Is not what
18: he's
20: he do.
18: Dead. You were the last person to see him alive.
20: Well, he lied about the Amway packages. I do know that.
2: Amway is not what he do.
20: He did not have no Amway card. He didn't even have an Amway card. That's what I'm talking
18: all right.
20: about.
18: Tell me,
20: I don't
18: me
20: know why sick. He picked Amway, but that's what I went down there for.
18: Coming up in 20 minutes, we'll have more of the Steve Harvey Morning Show right after this.
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1: 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I'd like to congratulate Alicia Griffith from Brooklyn. Yeah, she was my seventh call this morning. So Alicia got a pair of tickets to the Black of the Berry R&B Concert Series Part 2 at the Palladium Times Square. It's June 6th, folks, featuring Case and Bobby V, Christopher Williams, yummy, and Intro. 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Okay, the number I got to give you is the temperature, which is 75 right now, 75. We're going up to 95 this afternoon. 99 would be the actual record, actually. That took place back in 1962, but, you know, 95 is kind of hot. 76 degrees tonight. Tomorrow, Wednesday, up to 93 degrees with a chance of an evening shower chance. And then partly sunny and much cooler on Thursday and Friday. Like Thursday, only 70 degrees. Friday, only 65 degrees. And I was going to turn off the heat. On the traffic scene right now, by the way, if there are about 575 cooling centers within the five boroughs. So dial 311 if you need one. Don't try to stick it out if you're really, really hot. Don't try to do it. Just, you know, make sure you're comfortable and those that you know in your area. George Washington Bridge about an hour and a half upstairs. It's been like that for most of the morning. Just really a hellish parking lot. Lincoln Tunnel about 45 to 50 minutes. Same on the Holland. The good news on the rails. Hourly service in the afternoon now. Ronkonkoma, Babylon, Port Jefferson, and Port Washington branches. And full service, they say, should be in effect by this evening. Alternate site parking rules in effect and that's your traffic. And that is your weather. And this is Ann Tripp. A man convicted of killing his brother and his brother's family inside of their Colts Neck, New Jersey home back in 2018 is to be sentenced today. Paul Canero found guilty of murdering his brother Keith Canero's wife, Jennifer, and their two children, Jesse and Sophia. These are his niece and nephew. In addition to the murder counts, Canero also convicted of multiple other charges, including two counts of aggravated arson, possession of a firearm, and a lot of other stuff. The jury reached his verdict in just a few hours on this guy. They say that the prosecution says the motive was financial, tied to some insurance fraud scheme. WBLS HD1 New York.
2: 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I'm dropping all your favorite slow jams like this. So lock in with me in New York, New Jersey, Connecticut. It's The Quiet Storm, baby, on New York's number one for R&B. 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Knee pain.

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1: Okay, and it's still 75 degrees, but it feels warmer than that, okay? It's partly cloudy. We're going up to 95 degrees this afternoon, believe it or not. It's not even officially summer. What's going on? I love it. But the record high temperature, by the by, for this date was set back in 1962, and it was 99. So, you know, it could have been warmer still. 76 degrees tonight. As for tomorrow, Wednesday, 93 degrees. It's maybe a spritz or two or three in the early evening time. And then partly sunny, much cooler, though, on Thursday, getting up to only 70 degrees and only 65 degrees on Friday. This is the kookiest weather year, I mean, and I remember in recent memory. Okay, the westbound LIE, there was a problem at the Cross Island. It is gone. George Washington Bridge has been a parking lot, especially upstairs, for the whole morning. It's still about an hour up there. On the rails, they said they're going to have, you know, some stuff going on this morning, but now it's like they have hourly service this afternoon starting at noon on the Ronkonkoma, Babylon, Port Jeff, and Port Washington branches, and regular service they hope to begin this evening. Alternate side parking was in effect, and that's your traffic, that's your weather, and you know the deal. On Capitol Hill, Senate Republicans pushed through a huge number of Donald Trump's nominees, confirming 49 picks by a simple majority vote, with the GOP in the majority, of course, thereby installing 60% of the Trump civilian selections for U.S. attorney, marshals, ambassadors, and various agency positions. At the same time, Republicans are rushing to approve a $72 billion with a B dollar ICE and Border Patrol funding package, with GOP lawmakers pushing to complete all confirmations and funding packages before the upcoming recesses and holidays come, with an eye toward, of course, advancing Donald Trump's agenda. Donald Trump, by the way, claims he's now delayed the attack he was threatening to make on Iran today because he was asked to, he says, by our Middle Eastern allies. He says that Qatar and the UAE both contend that a deal is close to coming together, and Trump insists that any deal, though, would have to include the Persian government agreeing not to have a nuclear weapon. WBLS HD1 New York.
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Hey, it's WBLS on the Deja Vu Show. Feeling good on this Sister Girl Tuesday. See, I turned off the AC. I sweated it out all to be able to breathe. Okay, seriously. No, but we're going to heat things up in here. You know it's commercial free. I've got New Edition coming up this hour. Lisa Stansfield will give you some Khaled. How about Tyla? Take a sip of that water. Seriously, because today the temperatures will be rising yet again. Get out there and enjoy it with WBLS.

That's my favorite Nicki song, Moment for Life. She teamed up with Drake on that one. Celebrating those moments in life. And let's talk about that big moment or that small moment. We are doing it right now. Birthdays, celebrations, graduations. 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

your work day. You know, it may be crazy getting to work today. You may have had some troubles, but LIRR did reach an agreement, so you know they will be back managing things and getting things swiftly. Tomorrow's rush hour should be better. Hey, grads, out to them and getting that money going. For real, for real. They make six figures, baby. Y'all might

the time. You come in every Wednesday on your lunch break, I think. And you always order the special with the hot chocolate. And my manager be tripping and stuff, talking about we gotta use water, but I always use some milk and cream for you, cause I think you're kinda sweet. Anyway, you always got on some fly blue suit, and your cufflinks are shining all bright. So what you do?

0: as well. You got Kim Zolciak turning 48. Kevin Garnett is 50. Yo Gotti is 45. Sam Smith turns 34. Grace Jones is 78. And gospel singer Israel Houghton is 55. Michael J. turns 43. And let's head over to our WVLS lines. What are you celebrating?
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0: 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Come on now. Hey, that's what we're talking about. Birthdays and celebrations on WVLS.
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Hey, you're rocking with WBLS on the Deja Vu Show. No, you can't replace us. We are here as a permanent fixture. All right. And we've got music on the way from New Edition. We've got some Whitney, Chris Breezy. And did you say A Little Murder, She Wrote? Come on. We going to wind it up this Tuesday morning on WBLS, baby, in your no-repeat workday.

0: This is not crying at all. She's over there smiling, laughing, having a good time, extending out the dates for her residency in Vegas, FYI. So you might want to make your plans. Hey, it's WBLS, spilling that tea about your favorite celebs. And from Vegas back to Broadway, my girl Tracee Ellis Ross will be making her debut in Every Brilliant Thing. Former Wire star Claude Peters is narrating an 8-part podcast, Founding Fathers of the American Dream. You can check for that. And Love is Blind stars Chelsea and Kwame have split after 4 years. 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

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Wondering if Carl is wearing a mock-style version of his famous white turtleneck. I'm just saying. Yo, I love a good turtleneck. I am not mad. But as people pointed out the turtleneck thing and then Tank started clowning turtlenecks, what's going to happen come fall? I'm going to be rocking a turtleneck. For real. I wish you would. Try me. Hey, let's keep this music going right now. It's New Edition. Cool It Now on the Deja Vu Show. With

0: and I give you your tea, I give you words of encouragement, and I also have to school you. We do this thing called Knowledge is Power because you will be entertained and informed on this year's show. And in an era where we are seeing more and more Black women get behind the camera, let's talk about and remember those who paved the path for them, like Jessie Maple. She was born in 1937, passed away just 3 years ago in May of 2023. She was an American cinematographer, a film director, and a pioneer for the civil rights of African-American women in the film industry, becoming the first Black woman in that cinematographer's union. Her first feature film was called Will, and she produced it back in 1981. Go do your research on Jessie Maple. That's your WBLS Knowledge is Power. 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

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Life might knock you down, but you got to get right back on up and keep pushing. Hey, we're pushing through this hour with Stevie Wonder, Queen Beyonce, and Ella Mai says she is still booed up with Jason Tatum. Say what? Hey, it's WBL.

0: seen it all and been through it all, yo. 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
1: Queen B, baby.
0: The truth.
1: Lil' Kim. 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
0: I'm lying.

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Because of social media running it right back up in there. Isn't that crazy? Shout out to both of them. Go and make that money, baby. I am not mad. Hey, we're sliding commercial free right now on WVLS. It's the Deja Vu Show, flowing from Keisha to her mentor, Tupac. Keep your

Victoria Monet on my mama. Hey, it's Deja Vu at WBLS, and we already did it for mama. Why not do it for your doggone self? Get some tickets, man. All right, caller number 7-212-545-1075. I've got your tickets to jam with Alex Isley at the Brooklyn Paramount. Holla at me right now, caller number 7, and you'll be a winner.

0: Wrapping up this commercial-free hour on WBLS. And did somebody say free? Hey, if it's free, it's for me. I've got some tickets right now. You're probably out getting your grub on. Maybe you took a little break. Well, don't break up too much, baby. Let's go and connect on these BLS lines. Who's this?
1: Kim.
0: Yes, where are you calling from?
1: From Manhattan. I'm midtown working right now.
0: All right, listen, you got these tickets to go and party with your girl, Alex Isley. She's going to be over at the Brooklyn Paramount. Yes, she's carrying on that Isley family name, that legacy of good music with her When the City Sleeps tour, and it's going down this summer, August 5th. All right? Who's going to be your plus one?
1: My daughter.
0: Nice. Well, tell everybody the station that just made it happen for you.
1: WBLS all day, every day. I listen to you, Deja Vu, my chorus to tell you. Tell her I listen to her. Oh, my God.
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Nelly and Kelly with that dilemma on WBLS. Listen, I was rocking to that Nelly, what was it, the grills the other day? Riding around, what? Let me see your grill throwback. Might have to mix that in here. Coming up this hour, though, I've got Boyz II Men for you. Got some Kendrick and SZA with All the Stars. And what's your request? Slide into those DMs at Official Deja Vu Show and let it be known while we take it to Brooklyn with

0: WBLS spilling that tea about your favorite celebs. Now, legendary funker Mr. George Clinton has to sue Universal over allegedly a royalty freeze financially crippling him. Now, we were just talking about him being honored at some Grammy celebration, but they're saying that his Universal Music catalog contributions are being held back, freezing more than $1 million in his royalty accounts amid a long simmering dispute over ownership of his catalog. Y'all need to get this stuff together. Get that man his money. Oh, getting on my nerves. Meantime, Stefan Diggs is getting that money. When I tell you they are looking at him right now as a potential Washington Commander, they say there's a $10 million deal in the works, and he better get it because he's got plenty of child support to take care of. Speaking of child support, Tyrese is finished, at least with the one daughter. He says his daughter's graduating high school is one of the proudest moments of his life. Shouts out to his beautiful daughter, Shayla. Hey, that's all of your tea for now.
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That song came out 8 years ago. One of my faves right there. All the Stars, Kendrick and SZA putting it up on WBLS. Can't wait for the next installment of Black Panther. Aren't we getting something? Okay, now I got to go do a deep dive. I forgot. I can't remember. I'll let you know when I find out. You will get the details. It's WBLS, baby. You know those details, right?

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1: Why? Because together we rise, and you got to rise up when you hear words like this. Always remember that you are enough. It's so freeing to be authentically and unapologetically yourself. That comes from Rams guy Dakobe Turner at the University of Richmond's 2026 commencement. Freeing to be authentically you. We've driven that home before, but I'm going to say it one more time. Just be you. Those are the words of encouragement on this Deja Vu show. Hang on to WBLS. Let me encourage you to hang on. Why? Because I got your music and some more tickets in that 2 o'clock hour.
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Are you slowing down today, taking a little minute to enjoy this beautiful weather, hanging out? Okay, listen, I know you got to work. Me too. I'm working hard, playing all your songs up in here. We got Beyonce, we got Ciara, trying to send good vibes to our Knicks. And you know what else I want to do? I want to give away tickets, not right now, but sometime between now and 3 o'clock before I bounce out of here. Somebody's going to get their praise on. Keep it on WBLS while we get our rock on with MJ. Remember the time on WBLS, baby.

0: song. This is the one I was telling you earlier that's back on the charts in the UK. Isn't that crazy? It's amazing how these songs come back. What's old is new again. It's 107.5 WBLS of the Deja Vu Show, and you're probably like, when are you going to give it up, Deja? When are you giving out those tickets so I can get my praise on? Maybe like 10 minutes, but let me tell you, I want to give something, or actually I really want to get something. I got to go to this place called Crater of Diamonds State Park in Arkansas. This sister girl went out there and she, you know, you can find diamonds. She found an uncut 3-carat diamond. What? Yeah, I think that's where we're going. I think that's where we're going to go. And you're going to be like, give it up to me. No, it's going to be mine. No, but the tickets will be yours in about 10 minutes. You keep listening to WBLS, and I'm going to buy me a ticket to go to that little park so I can give me a diamond.
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Let me upgrade you to tickets to Rock the Blessings if you can tell me Israel Houghton's wife's name and one of the two pop groups she was in. 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Israel Houghton's wife and one or two of her pop groups that she was in. You'll be a winner.

0: You know what that is right there? Grown folks music. What? Come on, Joy Sims, coming to my life. 107.5 WBLS of this Deja Vu show. Listen, I'm about to get up out of here. You like, Dej, come into my life, hang out. I've been hanging out with you past 5 hours. I'm about to get out of here. I want to go and enjoy some of this sunshine. I want to go and hang out and send some positive energy to our Knicks. I want to go and do what I do. Why are you in my business, dog? No, seriously. You, me, the music will hang out again tomorrow at 10 a.m. just in time for the Deja Vu show, the hump day edition. My girl Jess Nick has you for the rest of the afternoon, and I have my BLS lines blowing up right now because I am trying to give them away. I'm talking about some tickets. Let's go and see what's happening. Hello, WBLS.
1: Hi, how are you?
0: I'm good. How are you?
1: I'm good.
0: Who are you?
1: LaToya.
0: LaToya, do you have the answer?
1: I'm going to say Adrian Houghton.
0: Yes. And what was one of the groups that she was in?
1: Cheetah Girls.
0: Come on now. Woo! Go, Toya. Go, Toya. Get busy. You will be rocking the blessings, baby. We are blessing you with a free pair of tickets. Juneteenth is going down at Forest Hill Stadium in Queens. You'll be there checking out Israel and New Breed, Hezekiah Walker, Donald Lawrence, Smokey Norville, Jacalyn Carr, and many, many more. All right?
1: Thank you so much.
0: Congratulations. Thank you for playing. Now, where are you calling from?
1: The Bronx.
0: Okay, out in the BX. Let everybody know the station that just made you a winner.
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Hello and happy Trending Tuesday. Just Nick checking in, kicking off 107 minutes of commercial-free music. And did you know that this song almost didn't make the cut to their album because they thought it was just too soft compared to the rest of their raunchy songs, which ironically has become one of the biggest wedding songs of all time. And just to think that Casey made this song about the commitment and love that he had for his daughter. It's All My Life.

for a song from 1983 to chart again in 2026. That is exactly what's happening with Billie Jean. Because of the new Michael movie, a whole new generation is discovering what we already knew here in New York, baby. Here's requested Billie Jean on 107.5 WBLS.

Today marks what would have been the 101st birthday of Malcolm X, a man whose words, wisdom, and pride still echo through New York and our culture today. So from Harlem to the world, his legacy continues to inspire generations to stand tall in who they are. I want to send a happy heavenly birthday to the Malcolm X from 107.5 WBLS.

rocking with me on this Trending Tuesday. It's WBLS. I am Just Nick. 107 minutes of back-to-back R&B is coming to you right now. And don't forget that all this week, we're giving away tickets for you to check out Wu-Tang Clan Forever as they take over Atlantic City. Keep it locked right here to win your tickets, but on the way next hour. How about some B.O.B. and Bruno Mars, Nothing on You, Rihanna, Wale, and more. It's

Renaissance event. Oh, I was very impressed with the vocal ability in the room. The crowd was definitely understanding the assignment. And I'm looking forward to the next event. We'll be revealing the date for that one real soon. So follow at

0: Wale is hands down one of my favorite rappers. Very underrated. He just put out a new project not that long ago. I think people are still asleep on his talent, but that's one of my faves. Him and Jeremiah on Chill. It's 107.5 WVLS hanging out inside the Just Nick Show on a trending Tuesday. And let me tell you why today is important. Because in certain states like Alabama, Georgia, Idaho, Kentucky, Oregon, Pennsylvania, it's election day for primaries. And let me tell you, people underestimate elections like this. Everybody's always like, well, I'll vote for the presidency. This is where it really matters. If you know people in those states, hit them up. Tell them, go vote. No excuses. I just read a story that said that Trump is trying to pay the rioters for January 6th with a total of $1.6 or $7 billion. We're paying people who stormed the Capitol? Is this what we're really doing? That is what's happening to our taxpayer dollars. So instead of getting out there and complaining, because our time is going to be coming up soon, I highly encourage everybody to please get out there and vote. That is where your power lies. No matter what side of the fence you're on, at the end of the day, it's about integrity, humanity, and equality. We all have to live here. So before it's our time, make sure that you check your registration, find your polling place, and bring what you need, and let's hit these polls, okay? Coming up, I've got my daily affirmation, because we got to affirm ourselves, baby. Plus, some Miguel, Mariah Carey, Montel Jordan, Pharrell Williams, and more. It's the Just Nick Show on VLS.
1: 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I'm dropping all your favorite slow jams like this. So lock in with me, New York, New Jersey, Connecticut. It's the Quiet Storm, baby, on New York's number one for R&B. 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
0: The shining star. You're my shining star, girl.

It's time to affirm ourselves on a trending Tuesday. It's WBL Let's Just Nick here. So a quote that said, two of the most underrated blessings, good health and peace at home. And I was like, oh, let's talk about that today, because a life without chaos isn't boring, baby. It's a blessing. And you know what's interesting? We live in a world that almost celebrates chaos, right? All these reality shows full of drama. Like, if your life is loud, dramatic, exhausting, people think, oh, you're living. But real growth changes what you value. After a while, you stop craving constant excitement and start appreciating the things that money can't buy easily. You start appreciating waking up healthy, walking into a peaceful home, getting through a day without anxiety pulling at your chest. That kind of calm is sacred, baby. We live for this kind of peace. So let's affirm, I am grateful for peace, protection, and the quiet blessings that heal my life. Marinate on that, and let's get back to the music on WBLS.

0: Just Nick Show. Man, it's hot outside. 90 degrees, setting record temperatures. There's air quality warnings out there. If you don't got to be out, you know, stay at home or make sure you're hydrated. I always tell you, drink that watermelon juice, that coconut water. That's if you're not allergic. You know what I mean? Keep it safe out there. But it's hot. We asked for this. And the next playoff game starts tonight. Like, come on. The city is lit. We've been waiting a long time for this. So let's send them some good energy, some positive prayers. We're headed into the 5 o'clock traffic hour. Coming up, I've got your requested music for the Notorious B.I.G. Some Keisha Cole, Brandy, DMX, baby. Y'all know how we get down. It's a trending Tuesday on BLS. Keep it locked right
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Y'all

0: college, high school, trade school, nursing school, or you went back later in life to finally get that degree, I see you. I know that journey was not perfect. I know there were a lot of hurdles, but you made it through. Congratulations, grad from WVLS. Coming up in less than 10 minutes, we got some Keep Sweat, we got some Ja Rule, Prince, Money Long, and we're going to be checking in with the coolest legend, Red Alert, because look, I know it's hot outside. 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
3: Today is his special day, so ladies, please, lie and say he's cute. Look at him sitting there smiling in his little Baby Gap suit. 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Happy birthday, Tommy. Wish we could make you tall. The end.
2: I do like your poetry, Junior, because that one was right on time. Mm. But you do know that when Tommy makes his comeback, it's going to be about your hairline.

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24: 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So this is your man Steve Harvey and here's a little something for you on BLS, man.

It's the Just Nick Show on WBLS. I want to send congratulations out to Melba Wilson. Yes, our own Harlem Queen from Melba's. Did you hear that she's getting her life story turned into a comedy series for Apple TV Plus? It's executive produced by Oprah Winfrey, Kenya Barris, and Capital Entertainment. And get this, Daniel Brooks from The Color Purple and Orange is the New Black is set to star as Melba. Congratulations, honey. Well deserved. And if you ever had Melba's chicken and eggnog waffles after a late night in the city, you already know, baby. Love you, Melba. It's BLS.

0: 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And look who's here on a hot Tuesday.
1: On a Tuesday, you know I got to say that.
0: What's up, Red Alert? You look like you sweating a little bit.
1: A little something. Hot outside.
0: Man, I'm telling y'all, stay hydrated out there. But it's officially spring, and we are your summertime station. Winter, spring, fall, all the seasons. Keep it locked right here. But I just saw that BET has announced the nominees for the BET Awards this year.
1: Oh, what?
0: And guess who's in the lead? Our very own Cardi B has 6 nominations.
1: Cardi B got 6 nominations. Wow.
0: I'm so proud of her, and I really want to try her hair care line because the growth on her hair,

0: them again. You know, Tri-State is representing right now.
1: Listen here. This is what we do.
0: Well, don't forget that the ceremony takes place Sunday, June 28th. I'll actually be in the building for that, giving you guys some behind-the-scenes content and interviews. But comedian and internet personality Drewski is going to be hosting, and they haven't announced who's performing just yet. But shout out to BET. Coming up, we got this After Work Mix, baby.
1: Yeah, let's go ahead and make that happen, Nick, because, you know, this is what we known for. This is what we do. 6 o'clock After Work Mix, just Nick and I. We're getting it going on. By the way, this is WBLS.
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because it's about to go down. The turntables are fired up. The music is set. So turn that volume all the way up. It's the After Work Master Mix on 107.5 WBLS and WBLS HD1, New York City. How you like that?

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1: You sound better than me, Nick. What's going on?
0: Listen, I learned from the best. The one and only Red Alert is on the ones and twos right now. We getting you hype because it's game day, baby.
1: Oh, yeah. It's game day today. Now, listen here. First game of the Eastern Finals. Our very own New York Knicks against the Cleveland Cavaliers. Ooh,
0: you know what's crazy? I always try to keep it professional, right? Because I'm a pretty professional person. But when it comes to the Knicks, my Left Frank City Queens comes out of me. I'm like, yo, stop playing with me. I've been a New York Knicks fan forever. So shout out to the Knicks tonight. We're sending them great energy.
1: We believe in you. Come on, let's keep it going. Y'all been going on strong. TBC, to be continued.
0: Most definitely, Red. Well, speaking of to be continued, we got part two of this mix coming up in less than 5 minutes. We got to give the people what they want.
1: We gonna keep it going. Guess what?
0: What?
1: It's on a Tuesday, WBLS.
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0: 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Red Alert, thank you for holding it down.
1: Thank you for joining along with me because we do it together.
0: Yes, and I want to just send a happy birthday out to anybody celebrating a birthday. Happy anniversary. Congratulations on your graduation. Red, you know anybody celebrating a birthday today?
1: Well, you know, the famous Grace Jones, today is her birthday.
0: Oh, love me some Grace Jones. Okay, when she's in the building, you know it. Happy birthday.
1: From, my man from the down the south, he's still making noise out there. My man, Yo Gotti. Rest in peace. I know you probably mentioned him earlier, Nick. I got to mention him again because he really fought for us. The late, great Malcolm X.
0: Absolutely. Yes, yes, I did mention it. We have a post.

0: We love you guys. We love you. We're thinking about you today. Well, Red, how can they find you on social media?
1: Let me see. Oh, at Cool DJ Red Alert. That's Cool with a K. Nick is on you.
0: You can hit me up. I am Just Nick, JUSNIK. And Lenny Green is on the way with The Quiet Storm. Y'all make sure to follow him, too. He's got some amazing interviews and talk topics. So stick around, okay?
1: Hey, by the way, we'll be back tomorrow. This is WBLS. And Nick, one more thing.
0: What's up, Brad?
1: Let's go, Nick.
0: Let's go, Nick's baby. Bring it home. Be sure.
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That's the queen, baby. The queen of hip-hop and soul. Mary J. Blige would be happy. My goal every night is to make sure you are happy. And ladies, you know I'm focused on you. I'm Lenny Green. It's Tuesday, so I'm going to give you a double dose of love from the lady who's going to be headed back to Las Vegas. If you have not seen the first residency in Vegas, you know, she's going to be there for pretty much the month of July. So I suggest you, if it's not sold out, get those tickets. Because it's Tuesday, here's your double dose of love for Mary J. Welcome to the Quiet Storm, baby.

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The Quiet Storm giving you a little something, something. Something for you to relax to, something for you to think to, something for you to make love to, baby. I mean, look, this is the time of the night where we think about certain things. And I know you might have a lot on your mind. And I know it may not be your night to, you know, have the sexy thing going on, but that's okay. Maybe you'll change your mind as we get a little deeper. Because once this music kind of gets to you, you know, you just never know. And plus, if you're booed up, well, hey, always expect the unexpected in a good way. You know, why keep things the same? Why wait just for the weekends to just exchange love? You know what I mean? It's been a beautiful day. Good evening going out to everyone who sweat a little bit today. I'm sure you're not complaining too much, but it is what it is. Mother Nature is Mother Nature, baby. Shout out to our lovers locked in Georgia. Whether you're in Athens, Augusta, Albany, Georgia. Thank you for locking in Orangeburg, South Carolina. Thank you, New York, New Jersey, Connecticut, for sweating with me today. It was a hot day, 90s. Yeah, but don't get too used to it because we know what Mother Nature can do. And very good to go now to all of our graduates of 2026. I just found out there was another celebrity that became a graduate of 2026, and I'll share that with you in just a little bit. But let me double your musical treat, ladies. Now, if you have a bad habit, hey, look, I'm not mad at that, especially if it has anything to do with love and romancing. You know what I mean? Here's Maxwell. Welcome to the Quiet Storm.

The Quiet Storm, locked in place on this Tuesday night. I'm Lenny Green. Thank you for choosing me. Thank you for being in my company. And thank you for letting me ride with you. For all my lovers on the highway in Milwaukee, or maybe on the LIE or the New Jersey Turnpike in New York, New Jersey. Or maybe you're just kicking back and finishing up that work, or started on that early meal. And was it late for you now? Okay, I understand. You know, because I know we're all on different times of when we need to do certain things, and hey, can't stay the course, right? Especially now the weather's starting to get right for us. And I know there's going to be a few of us, I'm raising my hand, that's going to be on that beach or going on vacation, and you want to look right. I got it. Much love going out to Imani. And also, Gert Virgin, and go down to Gwen and Pat and Janice Rivers. How you feel? Miss Wheeler, Miss Walker, Pearl, Gloria. Ladies are checking in tonight. Please continue to do so at 212-545-1075. I told you a moment ago that there is another celebrity I found out that is also a graduate of 2026. But shout out to all of our graduates. But the renowned legendary Billie Jean King, the renowned tennis pro, renowned. Now, I don't know if you know this. She's 82 years young. Yeah, and she just received her Bachelor of Arts degree. I love it. You know, it says a lot about college. And I know the process is normally we go out high school and go right into college. But sometimes our lives take a different route. And you may not go right into college. But that doesn't mean that it's out of your mind. And even though you may have been out of school for quite some time, but you want to have a degree. I think it's just about fulfilling your personal accomplishments. And there's nothing wrong with that. You know, I think Billie Jean King's most important message in her speech that she gave to the graduates of 2026, to don't let others define you. You define yourself. So no matter what people say, you define who you are and be as great as you want to be. Let's continue. For those of you who did drop a little sweat today because it was too hot, I think you'll remember this one from Kool & the Gang. Welcome home, baby. Welcome to the Quiet Storm.

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